If you had one shot or one opportunity to seize everything you ever wanted in one moment, would you capture it?

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If you look into the distance, there's a house upon the hill, guiding like a lighthouse. It's a place where you'll be safe to feel our grace, 'cause we've all made mistakes. If you've lost your way,

0: 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Wir spielen die Hits.
1: Hi, this is Ray Garvey and this is my new single Rivers with my good friend Imran.

0: WAF. Wir spielen die Hits.
1: Bei uns, Nico Santos. Why don't you stay?